fly to the top, I've been out of shape, taking out the box, I'm an astronaut. I blasted off the planet, rock to cause catastrophe, and it matters more because I had it. Now I had a thought about wreaking havoc on an opposition, kind of shocking, they want a static with precision. I'm automatic, quarterback, I ain't talking second, pack it up.

If you had one shot, one opportunity to seize everything you ever wanted in one moment, would you capture it?

waiting for you. All my life praying for you, praying for you, praying for you. All that I wanted was someone to come and sit up at my table for two. I was just waiting for you.